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1: 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Ekspresikan karya, banggakan Indonesia.

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3: Mau dilanjut live performance-nya?
4: Mau lanjut, oke?
3: Okay. 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
4: Yeah, yeah, yeah. 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Oh iya, mic.
2: Kita
4: have
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4: Oh my god, iya. Lupa ya.
2: Iya.
4: Oke, segini aja ya. Jaraknya, oke. 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

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The land where we were born. The nation where we grew up. So many colors that live together in peace. With a million timeless treasures. With an abundance of natural wealth. 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Indonesia is